Got a request for some late 70s Herb Albert and Rise, number one hit. Herb is still out there doing stuff, too. He's doing great. Taking you back in time for a Friday night. This is KALA Davenport, Quad Cities. I'm David Baker, and the Rewind comes your way every Friday night from 6 o'clock until 8 p.m., and we have been honored by the Iowa Broadcasters Association as the number one radio show of 2024, and I can tell you that's pretty good for the Quad Cities to walk away with an honor like that, and KALA takes it with my show, and we also were awarded the number one station to do public service in the community in 2024 as well. And it's been a couple of years ago, so, but we win a lot of other awards, Iowa Broadcast News Association, Midwest Broadcasters Association, the Journalists Association, the Iowa College Media Awards, and the Intercollegiate Broadcasting System. So we're stacking the awards up there all over the walls here, but we do it for more than the awards. Had a nice call from a classmate of mine. In fact, we went to grade school together way back, and Mike was in a lot of my classes in the 1970s, and he would remember, I'm sure, Aaron Sullivan, who that was her maiden name, and Aaron and I sometimes will check notes about how life was in elementary school, especially with the music class. I think most of our classes we enjoyed quite a bit. The music class, all of us scratch our heads yet to this day because we had to sing all these terrible songs that were mimeographed off. And the mimeograph machine was that thing that made all the letters were blue and everybody wanted to smell the paper once it came out of the machine. So we had to sing along to the music played by our teacher. And I'm not going to say her name. She has recently passed away. But she would play on piano these songs, and then we had to sing along. And then I think for a grade, we had to do a solo, and she made me do Morning Has Broken from Cat Stevens, to which I hate her for that. But, you know, we had to stand up in front of the room and pick the song. But these songs were all her favorite songs. They weren't our favorite songs. They weren't great hits. They were light favorites of the 1960s and 70s. Things like Country Roads, Take Me Home, John Denver. We had to sing that. And Michael remembers singing, I think she did Rock Around the Clock, and she might have done, Evergreen from Barbra Streisand. I can't remember all of them. I wish I would have grabbed one of those packets that had all the lyrics and run away with it. She always had me sitting out in the hall or sitting on my hands or doing something too, because we couldn't sit still in this class. It was something else. But anyway, thank you, Mike, for checking in. Good to hear from you. And we're going to get your request in before we take our break and go into the next segment. But I want to play some Bruce here. And this one also goes out in the memory of our former department chair at St. Ambrose, Ann Preston, who passed away a couple of years ago. She was a big Springsteen fan. So let's hear The Boss on KALA.

0: The title track to the Born to Run album, Bruce Springsteen on KALA Davenport Quad Cities. And by the way, Mike, I hope you're still listening. John Keeley, who graduated with us, is a radio host at KALA, and he's a co-host of Relevant or Irrelevant, which is a show that focuses on historical topics. And they have been doing this show, John, Jay Swords, and some other folks, some West High School folks, Terry Toppler and Brett Menard, and also Rick Sweet, who is a former finance director of the city of Las Vegas, is a part of our show as well. 19 years I have been working with John Keeley, who I went to high school with. And if I was told in high school for 19 years you're going to work someday with John Keeley on something, I would have shaken my head and said, are you crazy? But that show has won a couple of dozen awards on its own, Relevant or Irrelevant. If you want to hear ROI, it is on tonight on 106.1 FM, starting at 9 p.m., 106.1 FM. You can hear John Keeley. I'm pretty sure John's on this one tonight. No, he's not. He's not on this episode, so disregard. He's not on this one tonight. But it's on every Friday night, 9 p.m., KALA. That's Relevant or Irrelevant. We're going to take a quick break, and when we come back, of course, what do we got around the corner? More music right here on 88.5 FM. We'll go to 1969 for the next one. This is KALA, and it's The Rewind.
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0: That's Scheme from 1969 and Na Na Na Na Na. Hey, hey, kiss him goodbye. We just got word that the Red, White, and Boom for tonight, the fireworks, has been postponed until tomorrow, just to be safe, because we have got a line of storms coming here on the live show tonight. And it looks like we're going to get a little rain coming up here. So they're going to save it till tomorrow on the 4th at 9:30 p.m. Everything else will be the same. It'll just be one day later. 88.5 FM. 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
1: This portion of the show is being brought to you by Marlboro Wow, the world's first cigarette for macho dogs. That's Marlboro Wow, the canine cigarette with the liver-flavored filter.

0: The Philadelphia Sound from the OJs. That one went to number four, 1978. Used to be my girl. Summertime, 78. K-A-L-A taking you back in time. You know, a few weeks ago we were talking about charm schools and what happened to charm schools. Remember those things? We had that discussion on the air. We must have had 35 or 40 people chime in about charm schools. And I said, what happened to all the charm schools? And what were the charm schools called? There were a bunch of charm schools in the Quad Cities. So what they were is they were usually for females. They weren't for guys. They would send a girl to the charm school to teach them to be charming. And they would teach them different things like how to sit at a table and how to use a fork or a spoon or which plate to use or things like that. They would put a book on their head and have them walk in a special way to show balance and poise. And anyway, the charm schools are no more. I guess they're gone. People are either naturally charming or we just expect people to be uncharming. I don't know. Charm schools have seen their day. But back in the olden days, Gary Owens of Laugh-In' fame, he did this bit on the charm schools.
1: This portion of the show is being brought to you by Ed's School of Charm and Social Graces, where this month only you can receive a complete free lesson in knowing which fork to use to scratch your back.

The National Weather Service in the Quad Cities has issued a severe thunderstorm warning for northeastern Whiteside County, southeastern Carroll County, until 8:15 p.m. At 7:23 p.m., a severe thunderstorm was located over Morrison, moving east at 40 miles an hour. Expected hazards include 60 miles an hour wind gusts and penny-size hail. The following impacts are expected: expect damage to roofs, siding, and trees. Locations impacted include Sterling, Rock Falls, Morrison, Linden, Coleta, Emerson, Union Grove, Round Grove, Galt, Penrose, Hamilton Corners, Malvern, Como, White Pigeon, Morrison Rockwood State Park, Whiteside County Fairgrounds, Den Rock, Grimes Addition, Douglas Park, and Unionville. This includes Interstate 88 between mile markers 25 and 39. This also includes Morrison Rockwood State Park. Take cover now.

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1: 1975.
0: A couple of years earlier, the Commodores were doing this one. Slippery When Wet. From June of 75, KALA. A top 20 hit.

The National Weather Service in the Quad Cities has issued a severe thunderstorm warning for East Central Rock Island County, Southeastern Cedar County, Scott County, Northeastern Muscatine County, until 8:30 p.m. At 7:32 p.m., a severe thunderstorm was located over Durant, moving east at 35 miles an hour. Expected hazards include 60 miles an hour wind gusts and penny-sized hail. The following impacts are expected. Expect damage to roofs, siding, and trees. Locations impacted include Davenport, Moline, Rock Island, Bettendorf, East Moline, Durant, Silvis, Eldridge, LeClaire, Wilton, Hampton, Walcott, Blue Grass, Buffalo, Long Grove, Riverdale, Donahue, Carbon Cliff, Stockton, and Maysville. Those attending events, a new name or location, are in the path of the storm and should prepare for imminent dangerous weather conditions. Seek shelter now. This includes the following highways: Interstate 74 in Iowa between mile markers 1 and 5. Interstate 80 in Iowa between mile markers 272 and 306. Interstate 74 in Illinois between mile markers 1 and 3. Interstate 280 between mile markers 1 and 10. Take cover now. Do not drive your vehicle through flooded roadways.

0: That's Billy Ocean from May of 1976, and Love Really Hurts Without You. It does. In the live show here, we have a severe thunderstorm warning right now for Scott County and the metropolitan Quad City area until 8:30 p.m. Central Time. So keep it right here on KALA for updates. That's in the live show. Of course, if you're listening to the Saturday night broadcast, disregard that weather information. 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
1: 1976.
0: We're going back to the bicentennial year for this one. It's another one from the summertime, from July of 76. It's War and Summer.

0: for the last part of the show, we've been spinning some hits from 1976, 50 years ago. Riding out the thunderstorm that's hitting the Quad Cities right now in the live show on this Friday night, July 3rd. Dorothy Moore from April of 76. Misty Blue, a number three hit that didn't go any higher than that. I always thought it was a number one. K-A-L-A, taking you back in time.
1: 1976.
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The National Weather Service in the Quad Cities has issued a flash flood warning for Scott County, Rock Island County, until 10:45 p.m. At 7:50 p.m., Doppler radar indicated thunderstorms producing heavy rain across the warned area. Between 1 and 1.5 inches of rain have fallen in some locations already early this evening. The current rainfall rate of 1 to 2.5 inches per hour will continue through 9 p.m. Flash flooding is expected to begin shortly. Expected hazards include flash flooding caused by thunderstorms. Radar. The following impacts are expected: flash flooding of small creeks and streams, urban areas, highways, streets and underpasses, as well as other poor drainage and low-lying areas. Some locations that will experience flash flooding include Davenport, Moline, Rock Island, Bettendorf, East Moline, Silvis, Eldridge, LeClaire, Hampton, Port Byron, Buffalo, Rapid City, Princeton, Riverdale, Cleveland, Carbon Cliff, Maysville, Panorama Park, Rock Island Arsenal, and Davenport Municipal Airport. This includes the following highways: Interstate 74, Interstate 280, Interstate 80, Interstate 88. This includes Duck Creek. Turn around, don't drown when encountering flooded roads. Most flood deaths occur in vehicles. Be aware of your surroundings and do not drive on flooded roads. Repeating, a flash flood warning has been issued until 10:45 p.m. for the following county: Scott, Iowa, and Rock Island, Illinois.

From the Christmas season of 1976, Yvonne Ellman and Love Me here on KALA. That one broke into the top 20 at the time, went to number 14. And we've got one more tune tonight in our survey of 1976 and our pre-4th of July show for the Rewind. The Silvers checking in with a big number one hit from the spring of 1976 and Boogie Fever on KALA. It's the Rewind.

0: Who's got the boogie fever? Well, I got it. You got it. She's got it. Everybody's got it. The Silvers on KALA 88.5 FM. 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

Neil Diamond wrapping up this edition of The Rewind tonight on KALA. I'm so glad I got to see Neil a couple of times in concert here in the Quad Cities, in fact. And I was backstage for the first concert. Got to meet my friend King Arison in person. We've been playing his music on the air. And didn't get to meet Neil Diamond backstage, but got to meet his band, other guys in the band, and hang out with King a little bit, who's one of Neil Diamond's percussionists. I want to thank you all for tuning in to The Rewind tonight on 88.5 FM. 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We'd love to hear from you if you've got a request, something on your mind, something you want to hear. 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And put something in the subject line so I know it's important and it's a request or dedication, something like that. Okay? Very good. Well, thank you all for tuning in to The Rewind tonight, and we'll be back live next Friday night right here on KALA Davenport Quad Cities. Same bat time, same bat channel right here on KALA. Take care of each other out there and have a great 4th of July holiday. And I am out of here until I see you all at the 4th of July parade tomorrow morning. Actually, it'll be early afternoon, 1 p.m., East Moline, Illinois, okay? Weather permitting, we'll see you all there. Take care, everybody, and happy 4th. Be safe.

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0: she got. 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You know your man, Big Mike? Yeah, the first round draft pick, Big Mike. I know you know him as Mike, but I call him Big Mike. Yeah, why you got your mouth open, boo? 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Cause see, he's feeling me, and I am not feeling.
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1: Woo! Wow! If I'm not mistaken, and I don't think I am, I think last year, 4th of July fell on a Friday. In fact, I'm so positive that it did, because last year was like the best year for us, to be honest. Well, for the show, B-Sides, because we had like three well-known holidays fall on a Friday last year. Was that the year before? That's so funny. It wasn't. It was last year. Last year, I played Van Halen live. So last year, the 4th of July fell on a Friday. This year is even more dangerous because it falls on a Saturday. Well, I don't know what's worse. Oh, no, because there's some people out there that have jobs where, like, they're going to be closed. Like, they were closed today. So they have a 3-day bender. Oh, they started Thursday night. Oh! Oh! I can't blame them, though. Because they're tuned in right now, and they're about to hear. Because if you guys remember, this month of July is albums everybody has seen out and about when they're shopping for records. They've heard of the album, or they own the album. Any one of the three, or all three, if you're cool. Tonight's albums that everybody should own, everybody has seen, and everybody knows is Bon Jovi, Slippery When Wet, and Def Leppard, Pyromania. I've only played Hysteria before. Y'all know them. But what you guys don't know, and this is actually a really cool fact. And I know what you're thinking. Donnie, I thought you went for the rare stuff. I thought you went for the hard to find stuff. You like to get the stuff that is hard to find, and you're gonna keep that in collection. Yeah, I know. But every time I've seen, because, little known fact, Bon Jovi, Slippery When Wet, the cover that everybody knows now, well, the cover everybody's familiar with, but they don't know what it is. John Bon Jovi himself revealed that The original album cover for Slippery When Wet was a girl in a tight top, bikini top, and it had some holes in it, and it said Slippery When Wet, and it had a pink like cover outline. It's really cool. I should own it. They never made a U.S. copy of it because the record labels thought that wouldn't sell at the time, which is crazy to think. But other countries like Japan and Europe got the original cover pressing.
0: Same thing with like scorpions, you know, how the scorpions have a bunch of like the covers that everybody knows of the scorpions aren't really like the original covers of their albums that they had intended. You know, and I saw the Bon Jovi out. I saw Slippery When Wet. I saw a Japan copy that was perfect. I don't know how much he wanted. $70, I think. $70, $90. Which... And you know, when you stack Pyromania and Slippery When Wet side by side, which I'm so glad I did tonight. Dude, hair metal... Especially that, well, would you say Bon Jovi's hair metal? Yes, they have to be, right? No, they have to be. I get that they're like more like pop rock or whatever. No, they're hair metal, but they're not metal. They're like hair rock. And then Def Leppard. Now this album, Pyromania, is a hard rock album. Let's not get that mistaken. Pyromania is also probably, yeah, if we had to go out of the first five Def Leppard albums, Pyromania has to be with for sure the best album. You could argue Hysteria, but, well, you could. You can, actually, because side A of Hysteria is the greatest hits. Literally, it's some of the best music ever. That's tough. Listen, I'm going to stand 10 toes down on Pyromania, because I like that sound of... rock music. I do not like the Hysteria sound of rock music. It's not my cup of tea. Another fun fact, I bought both of these albums. I'm not sure if I bought them same day, but I know I bought them from the same place, and I bought them for the same price. $20 a piece at Ragged Records in Rock Island. Speaking of Ragged Records, do not, if you are in the Quad Cities area, do not, and I repeat, do not come to Wake Brewing over in Rock Island Saturday for the big deal, for the big thing that Ragged's got going on. Because I'm going to be there and I need my albums. I need the rest of my list that I didn't get to complete. If I don't get the last two albums, I'm actually going to be pretty ticked. I'm going to be really upset, actually. So it's extremely important that I get them. And I will. And I will. Anyways, tonight's track listings, not as follows, but the track listing for both albums, for Slippery When Wet, voice crack, you heard that, I know, Slippery When Wet, Let It Rock, You Give Love a Bad Name, Living on a Prayer, Social Disease, Wanted Dead or Alive, Raise Your Hands, Without Love, I'd Die for You, Never Say Goodbye, Wild in the Streets. For Def Leppard, Pyromania, Rock Rock Till You Drop, Photograph, Stage Fright, Too Late for Love, Die Hard the Hunter, Foolin', Rock of Ages, Coming Under Fire, Actions, Not Words, Billy's Got a Gun. Without a doubt, Def Leppard wins. It's easy. I generally don't care about the popularity that Bon Jovi has. I don't care that Bon Jovi is still able to sing really well. I think Pyromania is made before the accident of Rick Allen, the drummer for Def Leppard. And if you don't know, well, you'll never get to hear my Hysteria episode again. So I guess I'll remind you. Rick Allen, the drummer of Def Leppard, sometime between after Pyromania and before Hysteria, got into a motorcycle accident and he had to have one of his arms amputated. So now he only has one arm. And yes, he made Hysteria with one arm and 2 feet. But that is why between 1983 and what is it? What is it, 1987? Yes! Ha! Yes! Dude, I love being a nerd about music. I love that. I love it. I love being right about that crap. Woo! That is why Def Leppard had a 4-year break between an album release. Which is why it stands without reason. Pyromania is the best Def Leppard album. Same thing with Slippery When Wet. That's the best Bon Jovi album. Even though Bon Jovi, because you know the people that are buying tickets to go see Bon Jovi anymore nowadays, they're spending the money to listen to these songs on this album. And maybe Bad Medicine and Runaway. And that's it. That is it. Also, did you guys like the way how I started out the episode? I let the song start and then I'm so silly. I still have a little bit of time, so I guess I'm going to talk. I'm actually really looking forward to Saturday. I'm not even going to lie to you guys. Tomorrow, 4th of July. Not because it's 4th of July, but because of the records. let's get that clear right now. Because I don't have anything going on tomorrow. I have nothing going on with anyone. So if you are trying to change that, B-Sides with Donnie is the Instagram. Send a DM. You know what to do. Here we go.

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Davenport, Iowa. Home of Beeson. We got Def Leppard. Bon Jovi. Woo! Woo! You only get this here on KALA. Well, and 92.5. But you're here live on KALA 88.5 FM. To the show.

Look, I'm going to have to talk to Dave. I'm going to have to talk to the GM here. It's an hour and 45 minutes. I've got to get my time extended to midnight. I know it's going to push back. I know it's going to push back useless programming that was supposed to go on during the time that I took up at 11. You're still here? Am I wrong? And you're not still here because of what's coming up next. You're here because of me. JK. But for real, I've got to get my time adjusted to 10 to 12. I just got to have 2 hours. You got to give me 2 hours. I'm sorry. I've been adamant about this from the get-go. It is the single block that built this empire of a show, of a radio show. My little ideal of an empire of a radio show. At first it was, give me an hour, I got the music people want to hear. It is now. I gotta have two hours. Gotta have 2 hours. I have shown I've got what people want to hear. I'm so delusional. I'm like, didn't I tell you guys I said I'd talk about Love Island the next episode, because a lot of things have happened. But too much has happened. Way too much to get into. I don't know what to play next week. I mean, I do, but I don't. Because I'm not trying to be... But there are a lot of out. Actually, I know exactly what I'm going to play next week. And I knew I was going to play it probably at the beginning of this week. Because it's an album, again, just like Bon Jovi. A lot of these albums that I own, I don't really care for them. I don't care for the music. I don't care to. I just own them just to have them. But sometimes when I listen to the stuff, I'm like, well, this is actually not too bad. So I'm glad that I turn out being happy that I spent the money on that, on the albums. Last week was a perfect example, actually. That was Q-Feel. If you ever saw that album out and about, if you ever saw Q-Feel, and what was it? What was the other one? I can't even remember. I need to jog my memory, because that's how long it's been. It's only been a week. DAF. DAF. You see those out, you don't care. But this album, I know for a fact everybody knows. Everybody has seen it. A lot of people own it. So with that being said, thank you for tuning in to another installment of B-Sides with Donnie here on KALA 88.5 FM. Yeah, hey, if you're in the Quad Cities area, I'll see you tomorrow morning. And I'm talking tomorrow, I mean morning. I'm going to be there while they're setting up. Early. I'm nervous. I'm really excited, but I should be helping out with it, you know? I should still be working there. Ugh! But theoretically, I couldn't.
I couldn't still be working there. It's kind of sad. The only day I'm gonna, I mean, hey, I'm gonna push for it too. I'm gonna, same way I got the job, the tragedy, I lost it. I think I can get it back. I think I can. What did I say in the beginning of the episode? I'm so delusional. Keep on rocking in the free world. Horns up. Yep, I gotta go. You know who it is. Peace!

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1: Mr. Speaker, I believe all of us would like something with a little paisley in it. Okay, forget the paisley. What about pastels, fuchsia, or taupe?
0: Any other ideas?
1: Oh, let's just use red and white stripes and throw some white stars in it. I agree. I was really thinking we needed something more basic, stronger.
0: This 4th of July, make the right choice. 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

0: 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Our first item of business is to design our nation's flag.
1: Mr. Speaker, I believe all of us would like something with a little paisley in it. Okay, forget the paisley. What about pastels, fuchsia, or taupe?
0: Any other ideas?
1: Oh, let's just use red and white stripes and throw some white stars in it. I agree. I was really thinking we needed something more basic, stronger.
0: This 4th of July, make the right choice. 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

0: 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I'm David Baker, and I have a group of people here to talk about a fantastic scholarship opportunity and a real story about paying it forward here on KALA. 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
1: I'm very pleased and honored to be here.
0: Welcome back, Mark. You've been on many times before, and you're actually the person who did the music for one of our shows called Relevant or Irrelevant. You do the theme for that.
1: Kayla's theme.
0: I also want to welcome David and Julie Graham to KALA.
2: It's a pleasure, Dave.
0: Yeah, it's good to have David here. And Julie, thank you for being here. And Howard Bunch from the Mississippi Valley Blues Society.
3: I'm glad to be here. Thank you.
0: It is great to have you all here. We are here to talk about this scholarship opportunity, but I'm going to turn things over to David and Julie to talk a little bit about their son, Ryan, and this Ryan Graham Memorial Fund. Tell me a little bit about Ryan.
4: Yeah, so we lost our son, Ryan, at the age of 33 back in February, and he, from the age of 12, was quite the guitar aficionado. He loved the guitar. He started taking lessons at an early age. He was really, really talented. Passed his gift of music along to other people that he had met. Taught them how to play guitar. Was always wanting to learn more about others. And any musician that he followed, he always dug a little deeper to find out more about that musician's upbringing and what that musician was all about. So he really had a passion for it, and we set up this memorial fund in his honor so that we could pay it forward to other young musicians who might not otherwise have an opportunity to learn to play the guitar.
0: Well, that's fantastic. What an honor. What a great legacy that this is creating. And it makes sense to work with the Mississippi Valley Blues Society. Their mission at the Mississippi Valley Blues Society is to keep the blues alive, but it's all about culture, too, and it's all about music and education.
3: Yes, it is. We have extensive education programs, and, of course, we want to preserve the blues, and we want to have performances for the people in the Quad Cities.
0: Exactly. So to keep that blues going, when the Blues Society first started, there were barely any blues shows in the area, and the Blues Society was paving the path forward with that. And the Blues Brothers movie had just been out, and there was some of that anticipation and excitement stirring out there. But really, the Blues Society, now we look back, it's 40-some-odd years later, and they're keeping it going.
3: Yeah, this will be our 41st annual festival at LeClaire Park, September 18th and 19th.
0: Mm-hmm.
3: And we have a great lineup for that. So to kind of segue into what I'm going to talk about, from what I've learned about Ryan, he was extraordinarily kind to other people. He openly shared and freely shared his guitar knowledge with his friends and other students. And he was also very creative. He dug into different musical genres to see what that artist had to say. It might be classical, might be jazz.
4: Yep.
3: And he was quite an individual.
0: Was not afraid to play music from different kinds of styles, right? That's what you're saying, yeah.
3: Exactly.
0: Wow, not at all. So tell me just a little bit about the first scholarship recipient, because I understand that you recently got to meet or see this person.
2: I got to meet a young gentleman, Philip, a couple weeks ago. Howard took me over to West Music. And I met with Mark over here, and little Philip was sitting there in the classroom with them. And it made me feel really well that, that paying it forward is starting to, I can see it. Then his father was out in the waiting room, and I had a chance to talk with him also.
0: So he's just learning how to play guitar right now?
1: Well, he's been playing guitar for maybe a year.
0: Okay.
1: And within the last few weeks, months, he's really improved, and I've gotten him geared more towards playing the 12-bar chord progressions and getting Philip ready for the Blues Festival coming up. So,
0: And that Blues Festival, as Howard mentioned, has such a legacy of having an educational component with David Burnson and other people who've come year after year that bring blues in the schools to our people here.
3: Many of the musicians are also playing in a smaller tent. It takes about a half an hour for one band to get off the stage and the next band to get set up. So all the musicians then play in a smaller tent far away from the stage. And we had 110 chairs in that area last year, and it was always filled. And people were moving their lawn chairs over there to hear that. And then at 5 o'clock on Saturday, we're having an instructional session. It's open to everyone. All kids 25 and under get in free. The class is free, and it's going to emphasize blues and two historical blues figures who still have their influence on the music today.
0: Wow, this is sounds like the legacy of Ryan is going to live on in many ways.
3: Yes.
0: With especially through this relationship with the Blues Society and the popularity that it has and so many people coming there. How can people give and contribute more to this fund? I mean, the fund has a start, but how can they help out and be a part of the fund?
3: Well, it's easy. You go to the Mississippi Valley Blues website, and it's called M as in Mary, V as in Victor, B as in Brother.
0: S as in Sugar.
3: Thank you. .org.
0: .org, yeah.
3: And on the first, the opening page on the right, you'll see donate. You just click on that icon, and you can give whatever amount you would like to continue the fund, because we do want it to last. I've already seen the results of how it helps the kids. For example, when we watched Philip play, I couldn't believe he had only been taking lessons for a year. He was doing really well, and it was a difficult piece of music. So, yeah. The other thing I want to mention is we're a certified charitable organization, so any money that you give is tax deductible off your return. So if you gave $100, depending on your tax bracket, you're going to really only spend $80 or $90.
0: Okay, so it's a win-win situation, right? You're helping someone, and you're also getting a bit of a tax break here for those looking at that itemized. You know, I'm going to ask Mark a hard question about music. What do you think music does for someone's education when they're growing up? You're mentioning Philip. Is that's the name of the young person who's the scholarship recipient right now? What do you think that someone like Philip is going to gain from furthering their musical education?
1: Well, a person like Philip has realized that you must spend time with your instrument. And it takes a dedicated amount of time and effort to improve at what you want to do and what you want to achieve with it. And that can relate to just about anything a person wants to do in their life, not just with music. And they also learn that it's a rewarding experience. It's frustrating. I've been playing most of my life, and I still have frustrating moments with it. But you overcome that, and you learn to be patient with yourself and other people. And it's a great way to develop learning capabilities in your mind, cognitive learning abilities.
0: You know, and I'm a music listener. I did play horn for a while, played the trumpet, but I'm a music listener, and I'm a connoisseur of all kinds of music. So I can see what Ryan was thinking, because he was into all kinds of styles of music, and so am I. I mean, you look at me and what I'm around and and everything. I love the Beatles, but also I love Bach.
1: Yeah.
0: and jazz, of course, too, and blues. Yeah.
1: And something I've been learning, too, it's a lifelong learning process as well, is I like my favorite type of music is whatever I am in the mood for.
0: Yeah, and our tastes change in time.
1: Yeah. Yeah.
0: You know, I can remember I was so excited about certain things, and now not quite as excited about those, but the good stuff rises to the top always, and we enjoy that. So a couple more other reminders for people. How can someone apply for the scholarship? Let's say they're listening to this and they're interested. Is there a way that they can express their interest in the scholarship?
3: Yes, they can call Howard. And my phone number is 563-940-1424. And my email is howardswam@gmail.com.
0: Okay. So that's how they get a hold of you. So if somebody's got someone in mind who they think is worthy for the scholarship, is there an age range you're looking for on the scholarship right now?
3: Well, we have tried it with children less than 10, and it doesn't seem to work out. But that's not to say we wouldn't take a 7 or 8 year old who was very interested, and usually up through high school, senior year of high school.
0: Okay. All right.
1: Yeah. And I think another way to another connection is just a casual walk in at West Music in Davenport.
0: Which is it, there, Kimberly and Brady in Davenport.
1: Kimberly and Brady, yeah. The old Griggs Music location, and yeah. You could go on, a person could go in there and inquire about it, and they'll be directed to the right, the correct person to begin to get involved with it. And, of course, the main person to contact is Howard, but at least they can do a walk-in and get the thing going for themselves.
0: You know, West Music has long been interested in music education.
4: Yes.
0: I do know that, and... Yeah. And we had Steve West on the board of the Mississippi Valley Blues Society at one point, and I know Steve was very big on music as therapy in people's lives and helping them through coping through difficult situations with listening to tunes. Yeah. Maybe they might be listening to KALA. I'm not sure. But so anything else from you, David and Julie?
2: Well, also, we're doing work with the guitars for vets. The Cedar Rapids, and you're just telling me about the therapy and all that stuff. Mm-hmm. So, you know, Julie, you found
4: that. Yeah, we've donated a couple of instruments to them. Initially we had to find a home for some of Ryan's guitars. We didn't find a home here for the actual instruments, but we found a worthy cause for that as well. So we're just trying to pay it forward in any way that we can. Actually, West Music is where we purchased Ryan's first guitar.
0: Yeah.
4: That's how it got started. And of course, any guitar player out there knows that once you have one, you have to have several.
0: That's right. And a different guitar for a different purpose.
4: Yes.
0: And,
2: and Ryan, like I said, he grew up, Julie and I, we listened to pretty much 80s rock, you know, but me having an older brother, you know, I got the taste of it when I was young too. But his taste for music, even back then, was just wide open.
0: Mm-hmm.
2: And I'd come home from work sometimes, and he's still in his pajamas playing Guitar Hero. You know?
0: Huh.
2: And first it's just like, hey, you're spending too much time on that game. But I came to realize he's doing it for the music, because you get to a certain point, you go to a next chapter. I came home one day, and he had my guitar out. And he was actually playing it, and he figured it out by the tabs on the computer. So that's how he really got started.
0: Wow. It's a very young person started out, and that love of music. Yeah.
2: And then we had a local musician, a good friend of ours, you know, Brad Brenny, and he had a good thing going. He was teaching young kids rock and roll and everything else. So in his lessons, I think like every couple months, he has a recital where the student has to play in front of the parents with his band. So, and Ryan had a pretty good influence of music at that time.
0: Yeah. Well, I want to thank you all for being here today. Before we close the interview out, Howard, one more time, contact information, how they would go to the Mississippi Valley Blues Society website to make that donation.
3: Yes, they would just click on the icon that says donate and take it from there and just use a credit card. And we would appreciate the help, because we want this to be permanent and continuous, so we can always use even small amounts, $25, $50, whatever you have.
0: MVBS.org is
3: correct.
0: The place to go. And that donate tab is right on the front page, so you
3: yes.
0: can find that. And then to contact you, your phone number one more time for somebody who might be interested in a scholarship.
3: 563-940-1424.
0: All right. And Howard Bunch.
3: Yes, and my email is howardswam, S-W-A-M, @gmail.com.
0: All right, Howard Swam. I'm not even going to ask about it, because maybe you did some swimming in your life, I would imagine. You swam. Maybe you still swim, right? No, not much anymore. Okay. Well, I want to thank you, Howard, for being here. Thanks to the Mississippi Valley Blues Society. And my dear friends there, and all of the great work that's done. And David and Julie Graham, thank you for being here and keeping that legacy of Ryan going. And Mark Zapital, what would we do without you? Thanks for keeping the music alive out there.
1: It's very good to be here. And KALA is my favorite radio station.
0: All right. Well, I want to thank you all. And again, we want to wish you the best for the Ryan Graham Scholarship.
4: Thank you.
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0: So, are you ready for a great 4th of July?
1: You bet, but nothing could be better than last year.
0: Really? What happened last year?
1: Well, some dog ran off with our picnic basket, and I fell asleep in the sun, and I couldn't walk for a week.
0: A week?
1: Yeah, and to top it off, I lost my wallet, and the car died on the way home.
0: Well, what's so great about that?
1: Well, everyone knew their limits, had a great time anyway, and we'll all be together again this 4th of July.
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0: So, are you ready for a great 4th of July?
1: You bet. But nothing could be better than last year.
0: Really? What happened last year?
1: Well, some dog ran off with our picnic basket, and I fell asleep in the sun, and I couldn't walk for a week.
0: A week?
1: Yeah, and to top it off, I lost my wallet, and the car died on the way home.
0: Well, what's so great about that?
1: Well, everyone knew their limits, had a great time anyway, and we'll all be together again this 4th of July.
0: This July 4th, don't drive drunk or ride with a drunk driver. 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

0: So, are you ready for a great 4th of July?
1: You bet. But nothing could be better than last year.
0: Really? What happened last year?
1: Well, some dog ran off with our picnic basket, and I fell asleep in the sun, and I couldn't walk for a week.
0: A week?
1: Yeah, and to top it off, I lost my wallet, and the car died on the way home.
0: Well, what's so great about that?
1: Well, everyone knew their limits, had a great time anyway, and we'll all be together again this 4th of July.
0: This July 4th, don't drive drunk or ride with a drunk driver. 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
1: Well, I finally did it. 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
1: Mr. Speaker, I believe all of us would like something with a little paisley in it. Okay, forget the paisley. What about pastels, fuchsia, or taupe?
0: Any other ideas?
1: Oh, let's just use red and white stripes and throw some white stars in it. I agree. I was really thinking we needed something more basic, stronger.
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0: So, are you ready for a great 4th of July?
1: You bet, but nothing could be better than last year.
0: Really? What happened last year?
1: Well, some dog ran off with our picnic basket, and I fell asleep in the sun, and I couldn't walk for a week.
0: A week?
1: Yeah, and to top it off, I lost my wallet, and the car died on the way home.
0: Well, what's so great about that?
1: Well, everyone knew their limits, had a great time anyway, and we'll all be together again this 4th of July.
0: This July 4th, don't drive drunk or ride with a drunk driver. 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

0: This session of the Continental Congress will come to order. Our first item of business is to design our nation's flag.
1: Mr. Speaker, I believe all of us would like something with a little paisley in it. Okay, forget the paisley. What about pastels, fuchsia, or taupe?
0: Any other ideas?
1: Oh, let's just use red and white stripes and throw some white stars in it. I agree. I was really thinking we needed something more basic, stronger.
0: This 4th of July, make the right choice. 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

0: So, are you ready for a great 4th of July?
1: You bet, but nothing could be better than last year.
0: Really? What happened last year?
1: Well, some dog ran off with our picnic basket, and I fell asleep in the sun, and I couldn't walk for a week.
0: A week?
1: Yeah, and to top it off, I lost my wallet, and the car died on the way home.
0: Well, what's so great about that?
1: Well, everyone knew their limits, had a great time anyway, and we'll all be together again this 4th of July.
0: This July 4th, don't drive drunk or ride with a drunk driver. 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
1: Mr. Speaker, I believe all of us would like something with a little paisley in it. Okay, forget the paisley. What about pastels, fuchsia, or taupe?
0: Any other ideas?
1: Oh, let's just use red and white stripes and throw some white stars in it. I agree. I was really thinking we needed something more basic, stronger.
0: This 4th of July, make the right choice. 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

0: This session of the Continental Congress will come to order. 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
1: Mr. Speaker, I believe all of us would like something with a little paisley in it. Okay, forget the paisley. What about pastels, fuchsia, or taupe?
0: Any other ideas?
1: Oh, let's just use red and white stripes and throw some white stars in it. I agree. I was really thinking we needed something more basic, stronger.
0: This 4th of July, make the right choice. 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

0: So, are you ready for a great 4th of July?
1: You bet, but nothing could be better than last year.
0: Really? What happened last year?
1: Well, some dog ran off with our picnic basket, and I fell asleep in the sun, and I couldn't walk for a week.
0: A week?
1: Yeah, and to top it off, I lost my wallet, and the car died on the way home.
0: Well, what's so great about that?
1: Well, everyone knew their limits, had a great time anyway, and we'll all be together again this 4th of July.
0: This July 4th, don't drive drunk or ride with a drunk driver. 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

0: Okay, forest animals, today is a new day. Kids are coming to the forest, and it's up to us to make their visit a good one. Sparrow.
1: Yes?
0: Have you practiced the most popular bird songs for the year?
1: Of course.
0: Catchy. I like it. Okay, river.
2: Dude.
0: How's the temperature?
2: It's a refreshing 52 degrees, man. Perfect for a little riverside shoeless relaxation.
0: Ah, good. Owl, you here?
3: Of course.
0: Who's asking? I am. Look, you know the drill. Sleep during the day, scare the kids at night.
3: Perfect. I love my job.
0: Oak tree?
4: Sup?
0: Still in the same place I left you last year. That's what I like. Consistency.
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0: 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I love it. Turtle. Turtle.
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0: 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Squirrel. Has anybody seen Mr. Squirrel?
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2: The National Weather Service in the Quad Cities has issued a severe thunderstorm warning for Cedar County, Northern Johnson County, Southern Linn County, Northeastern Iowa County, until 5:30 a.m. At 4:24 a.m., a severe thunderstorm was located over F.W. Kent Park, or 10 miles northwest of Iowa City, moving east at 40 miles an hour. Expected hazards include 60 miles an hour wind gusts and penny-sized hail. The following impacts are expected. Expect damage to roofs, siding, and trees. Locations impacted include Cedar Rapids, Iowa City, Tipton, West Branch, Mechanicsville, Stanwood, Coralville, North Liberty, Mount Vernon, Lisbon, Solon, Tiffin, Ely, Walford, University Heights, Swisher, Oxford, Shoeyville, Lake McBride State Park, and Rochester. This includes the following highways: Interstate 80 in Iowa between mile markers 224 and 269. Interstate 380 between mile markers 1 and 14. Take cover now. Do not drive your vehicle through flooded roadways.

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6: Y'all know how cold it is in, like, Antarctica or, like, Alaska or, you know, like an iceberg. You know how cold that is? That's how cool I am on a for real, twin.